0: potential now!
1: It's worked so far, but we're not out yet.
2: I wanna know what you're thinking. There are some things you can't hide. I wanna know.

0: over me, but you just gotta talk to me.
1: And I've been smoking too many cigarettes for you.